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1: 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It's me, Oliver Heldens. 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

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I know you moved on to someone new. Whole life is beautiful. You were the light for me to find my truth. I just wanna say thank you.

but that changed. 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I heard you moved to Austin, got an apartment and settled down. And every once in a while, I start texting, write a paragraph, but then I delete the message. Think about you like a pastime. I could cry you a river, get you baptized. Or I wasn't ready to act right. Used to always think I

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1: They say the holy water's watered down, and this town's lost its faith. Our colors will fade eventually, so if our time is running out, day after day, we'll make the mundane a masterpiece. Oh my, my, oh my, my love, I take one look at you, you're taking me out.

0: Lady Gaga, Dolce, Runway, The Ultimate Fashion Energy και Attitude στο maximum από τα δύο κορίτσια. 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
1: What do you want to do? What is it that you really want? How do you explain to your friends and your mother and everyone, I'm a singer? What do you mean you want to be a singer? Do you sing in the shower? You know, there's no way to convince people of your greatness. You have to know on the inside whether it's you want to do advertising or you want to be in finance or whatever it is that you want to be, you have to know it inside and knife fight your way. To your dream.
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1: I'm not scared of the flop. Like at this point I'm like cool, I've been through it. Coming at the gate when I first released music and it was so successful at the very start of it, like immediately. It was just like success, success, success. And I took that so for granted. I was like, oh, so okay. And then I started releasing music and it wasn't successful. And I got really scared. I started doubting myself and I was like, oh my god, no. Like, and then I went even more like, what do people want? What does the radio want? What does everyone want? Even more deep into that hole of losing myself a little bit. And then once you've been through that and you realize I still wake up every day, every morning, I still want to be a singer. I just love what I do and I love it despite of success, failure, like whatever that is. I'm not scared of a flop. Like at this point I'm like, cool, I've been through it.
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1: I think the main mistake that young producers make is that they focus so much on the technical aspect that sometimes they forget that being an artist is having something to say. And that's the most important thing. Some of my records, when I listen to them, are not amazingly produced, but they're saying something. They're an artistic statement. And I'm saying this because my nephew is trying to be a producer. And I keep telling him this because, you know, at first, he was always asking me technical questions. And at some point, he got that technical level. Okay, now you can produce, so what? Because if you have a guy that can make a fake Picasso, but he's only a copycat. What matters is Picasso said something that was never been said before.
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1: He'll be back. It's a fact. He'll be back.
0: You'll see.
1: He'll be back. It's a fact. He'll be back.
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